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Different. Different tastes in music. Makes no difference what you like. If you want it, we got it. Right here.

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Like, where? 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I mean, it makes me really sad, but...

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0: 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And it seems like everybody's got a plan.
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